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1: I like to move it, move it. 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I like to move it, move it. You like to

0: 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Aquí los clásicos vuelven a sonar.
1: 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I'm from the dirty, but that Chico nice. Y'all call it a moment, I call it life.

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1: 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I'm the master, I'm the playboy, gonna play you out like a woman you stole. 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

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You can't touch this. You can't touch this. You can't touch this.

1956, Salzburg, January 27th, Wolfgang Amadeus is born. 1761, at the age of 5, Amadeus begins composing. 1773, he writes his first piano concerto. 1782, Wolfgang Amadeus Mozart marries Constance Weber. 1784, Wolfgang Amadeus Mozart becomes a Freemason. 1791, Mozart composes the Magic Flute. On December 5th of that same year, Mozart dies. 1985, Austrian rock singer Falco records

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1: Freeze, I'm Ma Baker. Put your hands in the air. 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All your money.